Alicia Kid, Alicia Kid, Alicia Kid, Alicia Kid.

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1: If this is what happening now in Port of Spain, when a little bit of rainfall, what happened in Carnival Monday and Tuesday?

Yeah.

0: on that,
1: 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Got me pulling up a

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Bumps, we a bumps, 2 weeks a the month. 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Take the dance floor, do the agi bumps. Throw the dance about everybody a bumps. Dance, we a dance, 4 weeks a the month. Bump, bump, bump.

dance floor to the Aji Bumps. 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Bumps we a bumps 2 weeks a the month. Bumps, bumps, bumps, bumps. Take the dance floor to the Aji Bumps. Bumps that dance about everybody a bumps. 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

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Bumps we a bumps 4 weeks a day month. 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

0: 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Take the dance floor to the Aji bongs. 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Bongs, we are bongs. 2 weeks a demon. 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
1: Boy.
0: We are in an ongoing stress. 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

Okay.

0: hey, this part's my son. I don't want to tell you. Daddy love you, boy. Yeah. Everybody making the best of what they got. Hey, look. I know the folks always working, but they never pay. I never wait, but see, I get a feeling new resemblance. But if I look into my son's eyes, I still see his innocence. I see my inner child in him, and still the reminiscence. Me and his mama had a shield in him. And the confidence you lose, you could build again. He only got a month, very sweet. He only got a month, but I'm calling
1: him. Gotta get on up.
0: I'm only making plays out of passing on. When they were babies, gonna have babies, and I'm gonna be gone. The way time moving, it really won't be long. I pray I'm never, ever, never gonna be wrong. I got a teaching that is more than a rat race, more than a cash chase. And if you chase cash, that just means that it's running away. Instead of trying to get some more company, I'm gonna be wrong. My world has the world done to me. Other people are behind and look at what they done for me. Don't agree with only three of the four agreements. Gotta start doing everything that I agree with. The tragedy of losing kids will never come. I think about Trayvon, Breon, my neighbor, T-Shine. Praying for protection. I'm trying to

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0: Suck up your foot on the column of the sound, Mac. 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

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I look this so up.

0: I was doing the ooh. Oz, what's up, Oz?
1: What's up, boy?